0: 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We're forever young.
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I take one look at you, you're taking me out.

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They say the holy water's watered down, and this town's lost its faith. Our colors will fade eventually, so if our time is running out, day after day, we'll make the mundane a masterpiece. Oh my, my, oh my, my love, I take one look at you, you're taking me out.

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0: 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It's true, it's true. Wanna fall in
1: love with your skin. It's true. I'm just gonna die. Hello, we are
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Samstag ab 22 Uhr die volle Ladung Dance in the Mix. Energy Extravagance starts now. 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

London feels so cold now, without you by my side. Yeah, I guess it's always been cold here, but you were my shining light. I saw you at after party in Hackney, when we chilled and we danced all night.

turns into a mountain. It's just you in this moment. 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You've carried so much in silence. Pain has no name. For the next few minutes, you are not your problem.